can't believe it, but I know it's real. So real. I want you. I want you for the rest of my days. 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

candy. 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
1: Miami. South Beach, bringing the heat. Can y'all feel that? Can y'all feel that? 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

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I need a man who can bring my relief from all the stress and strains of the day with just a tiny stroll through

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Such things as summer by the sea, the Hamptons, Malibu, Capri.

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3: Is that street ball?

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2: 90,4. Κανάλι 1.
3: Yeah, that's what I mean. Like, they're awful.
4: Yeah, it's so boring. It's so lame.
3: Yeah. I don't know. I'm so excited. I think as soon as I can go.
4: I think there's a lot of opportunities, so I don't think it's, like, too difficult to get a job out there.
3: Exactly, yeah, and
5: it's
3: like
5: we're coming.
4: So many opportunities, yeah. Just like
6: Hey Kylie, did mom leave any money in the kitchen for me?
3: I don't know. 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

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I love you. I miss you. I need you. I'm lost without you. 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
1: Κανάλι 1, 90,4, Πειραιάς.

If you die a devil, as a tree falls, so shall it lie. If you've been a dollar grubbing, miserly creep here, you'll be a creep, and you'd make a hell out of any heaven you went to.

0: No one would have believed that human affairs were being watched from the timeless worlds of space.
1: Κανάλι 1, 90,4.